0: Top 3. Respond to fire alarm pill. 602H. At 16 and American Street. Cross streets are between E Main Street and East Weber Avenue.
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6: 3 over TC5.
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3: 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Well, we're down here at 5 District. We're AOR, but we're, what do you need us to do?
2: Never mind.
4: Hey, welcome to the northbound San Morada.

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1: Sir, do you believe the male still has a firearm? He's supposed to be near Rosemary and Lorenzo. We're going to head that way now. 65. The male's supposed to be 6'7", black hat, black shirt, tan pants, and some black boots.

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1: Service 65, we have a suspect at facing north on Lorenzo. If units come in from the south.
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At 2716. 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Cross streets are between Blossom Drive and Azalea Street.

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0: Edward 71. Sir Edward 71, copy your en route to the well check 4239 Hog Court Cross with Blackview Circle. RP is advising that there is a firearm under the couch and there's J987. So, Sir Edward 71 and 3739, copy.
1: 3739, can you get the call history?
0: 2672.

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There's going to be a 99 behind Costco. It's going to be inside the dumpster. It's going to be a lot of cardboard. It's going to be next to a bunch of wood pallets. Can we get fire out here, please?

Engine 4, respond to dumpster fire. 308A, at a 1616 Hammer Lane. Cross streets of between Normandy Village Drive and Montauban Avenue.

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1: No, 3A at 270 East 8 Mile Road, across the Lower Sacramento Road. It's going to be a brown vehicle stopped in the middle of the road with the hazards on.

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3: 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Cross streets are between Normandy Village Drive and Montauban Avenue.

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1: 774, copy to code 4, 42, 39, house code, copy to be begun.

Talk 7. 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Cross streets are between W. Ponce de Leon Avenue and West Los Feliz Avenue.

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1: Truck 7.
0: RP confirmed that none of the occupants of this vehicle are injured.
1: She says they are not injured, they're just trapped inside because the tree is on top and they can't get the door open.
0: 10-4.
1: The vehicle is running.

0: 55.
1: A female for 7 John Deaver Union 066.
0: Yeah. 10-4, can I clear current 13 and Dodge out of Stockton?
2: To Costco. Hey, from we're walking through it now. You guys need to really top off and get water. We're probably gonna put some more. Just spray the roof a little bit. Okay.
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1: Under 11 Captain and Under 11 Driver, we got most of this dumpster fire done. 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
2: Negative. I'm walking you guys now.
1: Copy.

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Respond to sick person. 602D. At 530 N Stanislaw Street. Number 4. Cross streets are between the Fremont Street and East Oak Street.

0: Into 9, I'm sorry, what was that?
1: Confirming that you got what we're responding to this flight.
0: I'm far copy now.

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1: Go ahead.
0: You guys can cancel.
1: Jacob, you are.

0: business, huh?
1: 35.
0: Can you memo in temporary vapor plate, Edward 26, Frank 28?
1: Okay.
2: Valley 376. We'll be 909 after 4.
1: Super. Come back, clear current 13 Jaguar. Stop check.

Paul Carselli Oaks, south of 459B in progress at Extra Space Storage, 55 East Jamestown Street, in unit terminal. Three prior. Three Baker 53. It's going to be two females. One is going to be a white female with red hair, and the other is going to be a white female 50. They are currently breaking into the locks. They arrived in a black 90s Honda Civic 4X-ray Victor Lincoln at 517. We're also 987 on Saturday doing the same.

0: Barfu 459, the RP is advising that the vehicle is driving out. Attempting to get a directional truck.
1: Squad 9, respond to laceration. 602C, at 415, East Flora Street. Cross streets are between N. Sutter Street and North California Street.

0: 3 David 74. The units on this call going to be a two-door black Honda Civic, silver wheels. It's going to have a white Reader's bumper sticker directly underneath the license plate.
1: Units 10 filed to the 459B on Jamestown. RP is advising that they turn northbound on Kentfield towards Marsh Lane.
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0: Dick, wait, man, this Civic is going to go north on Holiday.
1: Where's Holiday? Where's on Holiday?
0: I'm streaming into that shopping center right there, March and Holiday. Hey, you can see it right there.

0: Exit 45, it's in that shopping center right here on the corner. It's went westbound out of here.
1: 54 will be out of it now.
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0: 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LVN 21. At 845 F Cherokee Lane, number 29. Cross streets are between Maple Street and East Vine Street.
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1: 71.
0: A1 and 969B blocking 1137 Green Ridge Drive, crosswind at Grass Valley. It's going to be a city tree unrooted fell onto RP's white Honda Civic down the street, blocking roadway partially. Number 35.
1: Thirty-five.

0: Engine 6, Engine 10, Top 2, and Battalion Chief 1. Respond to vehicle accident. 8603S. At Interstate 5 and cross town southbound Millstock.
1: Three Baker 53.
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0: I'm not sure if it is the road in between I-5 southbound and the crosstown. If you don't know, please, it should be like a pink four-door sedan. Looks like the driver's out with me.
1: Okay.

repeating for engine 6, engine 10, truck 2, battalion 1. For vehicle accidents, it's going to be south on 5, north of the crosstown.

0: further on the vehicle accident, the semi versus the sedan. The sedan went down the embankment.
1: Control on truck 2. Do you have any update on the location of where on I-5 they went down the embankment?
0: Truck 2, that was unreadable. Updates on what about 5?
1: The location of the sedan down the embankment.
2: Viacom, Medic 18.
0: Medic 18.
2: Come on, see, this one vehicle off the shoulder. 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It's just north of the crosstown off ramp. Looks like the person's out. We'll be checking.
0: Truck 2 copy.
2: 2 copy.
0: 10-4,
2: battalion 1. 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Engine 6 is on the scene. We'll be checking.
0: Engine 6, 10-4. And I was just advised that CHP advised non-injury. Medic 18, I was talking. What did you say?
2: Control on engine 6. 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We can handle it. All right.
0: 10-4, return 1.
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0: 10-4. Engine 10, truck 2, I'll show you. Both AOR.
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0: 45-415C, 65 East Oak, Apartment 118, Cross of American. Repeat the call location and advise that people were threatening to 187M. Leave the name Lexus Hernandez, RP Sounds, possibly left at 5092.

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0: Coggin, Alabama, 8 Charles Robert John, 630. Excuse me, Chicago, Nancy.
1: Copy, Chicago, Alabama.
2: Chicago, Nancy.
1: Come on, Nancy. Come back clear current 17 miles out of Chicago.

0: 31?
1: We have a flight for this jet. It'll be Sam Sam Ida Union 2 North Georgia.
0: Correct, 27 Honda, just locked in.

0: 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VA, black 63, 901 is RP. All 30 drivers smell like alcohol and it's causing a 415.
1: Engine 6, respond to full arrest. 601A, at 1029, West Willow Street. Cross streets are between End of Sanity Street and North San Jose Street.

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1: Okay.
0: District 601, Ayanna. Gonna be 4. 2-year-old male. Full of RAF. 1029 West Willow, Cross of Yosemite in San Jose.

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1: This is in front of M&M Market, which would be SO.
0: No problem, SHV.
1: You on to for a couple points. First one's going to be 5 Boy Frank Zero, 963. It should be a Chrysler DeVille. Stand by for the second.
0: Clear current. Big Cadillac is locked in.
1: Going 7 North Frank Adams, 647. I don't need to return to clear, too.

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1: Day before 42 comes back. Clear expired 11-12-25-08 Nissan. There's a release out of Concord. Dash 42.
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1: Engine 2, respond to difficulty breathing. 621C, at 545, West Sonora Street. Cross streets are between S. Lincoln Street and South Harrison Street.
2: I'm going to be John, Nora, 8, Adam, Sam, 5, 8, Tom, 7, 8, William, 0,

Repeating for engine 2, medic 23, district 621, St. Charles. A 61-year-old female with back pain, difficulty breathing. 545 West Sonora, cross of Lincoln and Harrison.

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0: Trust me. Charles 3, 903A, 903D time, but on March Lane and northbound Interstate I-5. To be a gray minivan occupied by a female on the number 3 lane.
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0: 33 at Turner's Outdoorsman, 636 West Hammer Lane, cross at Lower Sacramento Road. It's going to be possible persons on site. You can be 909. I'll be called back to cancel.
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0: Sutter and Vine, 9, Paul Charles Tom, 125.
1: Sutter Vine. David 42, please come to bed. Clerk's Fire 10E25, 2011 Audi. There's a penny master out of stock.

0: 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George 28 and George 20.
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0: 33 and 35, 415, 417 at St. Mary's, 545 West Marcos Garrison. He's advising a Hispanic male, 20s, last seen wearing a white and black stripes jersey with the number 22 on it, 417. And he's going to be in the backside of St. Mary's Dining Hall. Suspect's on a black bike. Okay. 1025.
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0: 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That St. Mary's Dining Hall, RP does not want contact. So 927.
1: 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Cross streets are between Ethe Yankee Road and Berkshire Lane.

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0: Thank you. By Matt Miro, San Joaquin, Washington, RP's uncooperative, advising her restrained ex-boyfriend Doran Adams is following her.
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1: 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Special Pacific South of 15C, 1319 North Madison, cross the line, RP requesting police, possibly medical. Channel 1.
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0: The 66 or the 65?
1: No, 65. What'd you say?
0: Okay, this is the 415-5914 Brush Creek. Father, Asian male, 40s, no shirt, shorts, and a 415 with the RP's mother. 1550 on cocaine. I agree today.

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0: Special car is 900 on Channel 1, board 3 of 42, 1319 North Medicine. 42, we just got another sub advising the neighbor, Dawn. Right now, 79, last wearing no shirt, white pants, walked outside the apartment and stabbed the RP chest with a screwdriver. Now has the screwdriver from the mail.
1: Sorry,
0: 3 of 38, 10 for

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1: Engine 9, and Battalion Chief 1, respond to shooting, stabbing, 601B, at 1319 N Madison Street. Cross streets are between W. Vine Street and West Willow Street.

0: 45, if has any units are covering code, you can slow it down. We are hearing suspect is detained, and we are currently trying to figure this out.
1: Mr. Rocco, can you slow down?

0: 45.
1: 145. 145 for an adult male, 16 years of age, conscious with a small laceration on the middle of his chest.
0: You guys have your night, okay?

0: Branch in 9, Battalion 1 of Medic 36, District 601, B-Boy. This came in as a stabbing with screwdriver. PD's on scene now advising it's a small laceration to the chest. And you're clearing.
1: Engine 9 on scene. 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
3: 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Engine 4, respond to vehicle accident. 301B, at 6445 N Pacific Avenue. Cross streets are between Douglas Road and West Benjamin Hope Drive.
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1: 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Pink Ranger 4, Medic 37, District 301, B-Boy, for a vehicle versus a pedestrian. It was a Safeway employee that's inside the store near the Starbucks entrance. 6445 North Pacific, and that vehicle fled.
0: Can you start that? Please, just help us.
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Cross streets are between East and North Street and East Church Street.

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Respond to fall. 608B. At 2482, East Park Street. Cross streets are between NF Street and North Silver Street.

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1: 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Can you send it to my screen?
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At 3221. 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Cross streets are between end and end.

Engine 1, respond to hazmat incident still alarm. 623A, at 1764, Harbor Street, number 19. Cross streets are between Visalia Court and North Los Angeles Avenue.

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2: Engine 9, response fire alarm still, 602D, at 630 North California Street. Cross streets are between E Oak Street and East R Street.

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1: 5 Yellow Charles Nora, 720. He was just singing Jonathan for me.
0: 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Five 124 26 07 Infinity, Charter Stockton.

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1: Yeah, we're 45. Go ahead.
0: 906.
1: 5, you are 907. Thank you.

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0: We're going to be delayed. We're out at the dump. We're addressing a few hot spots out here. We don't need a separate incident number.
1: Ten four. I'll just put you out of service. So let me know when you're back in service.
0: These are 5 cops. Control on engine 9. Do you have a responsible contact information for this building?

0: 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I tried to call the number that the alarm company provided. It just went to the premise, which is closed.
1: Engineering copy.
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0: 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Cross streets are between Faison Lane and Picasso Way. 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
1: 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We did not make entry into the building, but there doesn't appear to be any issues here. 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
2: Engine 10, respond to outdoor fire. 505C, at 3031 Delaware Avenue. Cross streets are between W. Monterey Avenue and West Mendocino Avenue.

0: 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LVN 15. At 1424, Iris Drive. Cross streets are between Kegel Way and Iris Court. Engine 3. Respond to overdose. Poisoning. 602C. At 620, North San Joaquin Street. Cross streets are between Yield Street and East Park Street.
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2: And then you're going to take the call on 17? Gen 3 AQ. 9 is an overdose. They said it's behind the teen center, youth teen center, but they're walking back from Oak Park.
0: And East Park Street.
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Respond to hazmat incident still alarm. 155. At 8095, North Rio Blanco Road. Cross streets of between W. Winch Road and West 8 Mile Road.

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1: Code 2 Los Angeles, 1424 Iris, cross of Kegel and Iris Court. Feeding Fringe of 14, District 155, 4. Gas leaker, odor. 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

The special car is 240 for the sergeant to cover the call at 940 with fire 443 East Sonora crosses Sutter SUT. There is requesting PD code 2 for a site issue. Any unit, channel 1 and sergeant to cover the call calls through 837, 837.

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So 405 at 711, 627 is eventuating in the channel of Olympia. Okay. There's going to be a black male adult, white top, and black shorts causing front pick. You can be done. He left.

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Respond to hazmat incident to alarm. 622F. At 1227, South Pilgrim Street. Cross streets are between E. Jackson Street and East Clay Street.

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Respond to difficulty breathing. 805B. At 4328, right circle. 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

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Turbigo Court. Cross streets are between End and Osaka Road.

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Response dumpster fire. 308A. At a 4616 Hammer Lane. Cross streets are between Normandy Village Drive and Montauban Avenue.

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0: 17, Valley Oaks South 48 to the Kentville. VIP is advising there's 40 subjects in the parking lot. Somebody pulled out a gun. Yeah, it's a break and response, channel 1.
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0: 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Black female wearing a pink sweatshirt that has the gun.

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0: Line David 27 for Frederick, going to be the RP's neighbor, Adrian, unknown last name, black male, 30, wearing a black shirt, blue jeans, and boots. Possibly 922-11550 or 5150 as ringing youth door and yelling.

0: 지원.
1: So we checked on the occupants of apartment number 10 nearby that they're 907. It's code 4 here at the complex.
0: Okay.

0: 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At 1225, Almonte Street. Cross streets are between Manchester Avenue and North Pershing Avenue.
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0: 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This is Medic 23-408, Edward, 7-year-old female, asthma attack, 1225 along C, Cross of Manchester, Virgin number 2.
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1: 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S2. 10-4.

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1: Marks on West Wayne. It'll be no plate, Burgundy Acura.

0: Union Adam 7 6 5 9 7 Adam 0 4 6 8 0 1.
1: Yeah, 10-4. Is that clear, expired 1-2 of 26, 7 Acura.
0: Thank you.

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1: Copy.
0: So there is a phone number from SO. Try calling.
1: One sixty-one
0: affirmative, Lakeview West. 768 West Benjamin Hall, number 12. A female, long hair, black hood, sweatshirt, she's being on the airplane floor. A home with 37-year-old Jane. 45 with voicemail.

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Respond to dumpster fire. 650G. At 4232 E Main Street. Cross streets are between S. Albert Avenue and South Gertrude Avenue.

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Cross, streets are between Rivermont Drive and North Thornton Road.

Repeating for engine 14, engine 7, engine 11, engine 13, truck 7, truck 4, everyone battalion 2 and battalion 1 in District 145 A Adam. 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Everyone's been evacuated. 2994 West 8 Mile, across the River Mountain door, and reminders to portables to attack you. 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I'll call back to confirm the RTA.

0: control engine 14's on scene. We do have light smoke showing from the roof of Hurricane. We'll be investigating.
1: Test, engine 14's on scene, light smoke from the roof. Investigating the tie-in, 2 copy.
2: Yeah, 2 copies.

0: incoming units. 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
1: Zephyr, Virgin 14, light smoke inside, access to the roof, visible flames from exhaust. Battalion 2.
2: Battalion 2, copies.

0: We're going to be knocking down the flue fire with a drag cam on the roof. 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
1: That's 7-10-4. You show us on scene.
2: 7's on scene.
0: I'm wondering if you can give us some assistance up here on the roof.
1: Truck 7's on scene. We'll meet you on the roof.
2: Truck 7's on scene. It's the Dingley roof.
1: And a booster light on the roof.
0: Yeah, let's get a booster up here.

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0: 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We'll end the call on Manny B.
1: 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Can you switch to one, please?
0: Thank you, 12 Radio War. We'll take the call on Manny B.
2: This will be Burger King Command. Chief Hall's in charge. Command post is going to be on the call side of the structure.
0: Command truck 7, we need a booster line on the first floor or in the restaurant.
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0: 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Couple calls received for a grass fire near the tracks, Main and B.
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4: Engine 14, this is a confirmed flue fire. 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
3: For stopping the clock at 2256, I'll be switching back to 1. 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
1: I contacted an accident at the community center. Appears to be a clean lady that threw their alarm.
2: 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It was just right at the base of the flue.
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1: 45, first plate, 79696 Mary 3, a white Dodge Ram, 1500. Second plate, 4 Frank Ida Frank, 152, white Toyota Solara.
0: 10-4, can you get the return? Ten four, clear 2.

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0: 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There is a single patient on this that we're extricating from the vehicle right now.
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2: Control Engine 9, too. Control Battalion, do you want to be leaving the scene with Captain Chase on Truck 7? You can show me AOR. Burger King Command terminated.
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1: Can we have another unit code 1 for traffic control, please?
0: 33.
2: 3, show them out, please.
1: Can you come northbound on airport, please, for the intersection?
2: Did you copy that?

0: 1A 45.
1: Is there any other 909 units? We're going to have to shut this intersection down, and it's airport and Harding, so it's going to be pretty large.
2: Just go.
0: David 27, a copy will be in route shortly.
1: So a unit that can go 940 at County with one of the passengers, the one that's being transported.
0: Any unit able to assist 940 with a passenger at County Hospital?

NJ11, respond to overdose, poisoning, 222G, at 7962, Diane Marie Drive. Cross streets are between Jill Circle and Greenock Way.

0: How you doing? Seven, if we go into the other town, so we can take that, or go on, help you go.
1: Rodeo 45.
2: Well, I don't think I'm at the scene. I'd rather get this shut down right now, and then we'll worry about someone at the hospital later.
1: Copy.
2: Rodeo 45. My apologies. For info, this is going to be a 245, not a 901. AMR transporting one. We're going to wait on that subject's condition before we go any further with this.
1: 10-4. 1-David-45, can you confirm which corner of the intersection the pole is at?
2: Yeah, it's going to be the southwest corner. It's just a PED signal pole.
3: Well, that was 51. Do we have any numbers in permits or priors?

0: Being for 11 with Medic 35 and District 222 G George, 40-year-old male, fentanyl overdose, use special medical precautions. We're starting ventilation. 7962 Diana Marie across the jail and Green Op.
1: I'm shocking to advise SOCHVAMR that airport in Harding is going to be closed down completely.
0: Okay.

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1: 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Cross streets are between E. Lewis Street and East Charles Street.
2: Control 189. Squad is in Rocky County to pick up one.
3: 10-4.

Greeting, Granger 9 with Medic 32 District 6 10 AM, 73-year-old female. D 1745 Gilcrest, Cross of Lewis and Charles.

to Special Cars Park North, possible 502 driver in the area of Golden Gate and Main. 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

0: 41.
1: Okay, 1 David 77, 89 03, something with.

0: 45.
1: 47. You have a 10-8 coming right at you right now. It's going to be a black infinity.

0: Roger, 36.
1: 376.
0: 376. That's 215 Black Infinity. We're trying to C5 it. We haven't caught it yet, but. Brimpo.
2: Flashing southbound, Sierra Nevada. We're all on a traffic collision, so none of us are going after it.
0: Thanks, we got it.

0: Yeah, 45.
1: 45 to 33. Hey, you have one of the Stop and Shop employees coming southbound towards you guys. I told him to go slow, but he's a Spanish speaker, so just keep that in mind. Hold on, call. He will be in the vehicle.

0: Control Energy 9. Can you start PD code 2 to Park in Sierra Nevada for a 22-year-old male in a domestic dispute with his mom? He's under the influence behind the wheel.
1: 10-4.
2: Sir, they live on 1119 Green Ridge Drive. We're going to be in route there.
3: 1119 Green Ridge.
0: Driver detained here at the scene at 1261 South Airport. She's hiding on the porch. Can we get a 945 for adult female alert and conscious 911 injuries?
1: Engine 9 controlling.
0: Go ahead for engine 9.
1: Can you confirm if it's physical, and then do you have a plate, if possible?
0: 10-4, non-physical, verbal only, 7, zebra, unicorn, box, 049.
1: Confirming, 7, zebra, union, and it's Frank. F is in Frank. 049.
0: Yes.
1: 10-4.

0: 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He's currently in the passenger seat.
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1: Airport south of Harding.

0: Engine 9 Control, and just here where PD has airport at Harding closed off. It'll be closed off for a little bit.
1: Engine 9 copies. Do we have an ETA for their arrival here?
0: Standby, we have a line, we'll check.

0: 45. Rick, I'm stable. Can you start our FET this way?
1: Abram. 1041.
2: 41.
1: 15-1-55 at 1261 South Airport Way.
0: And 45 to the perimeter units. We'll hold this until we get these cars towed so we don't have any run into any problems.
3: 33, we got it.
1: Alpha party.
4: Lincoln 23.
1: Lincoln 23.
4: I can handle that call. For Lincoln 41, it's me, 91.
1: Shooting up.
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0: I have a walk sign with exposed wires out here. 1-10-49 is advised. Can we do a call out?
1: Are we what kind of sign?
0: It's going to be a ped walk, pedestrian walking sign.
1: Ped walk sign.
0: And that should be it for right now. Clear 2.

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I believe she was directing at 1 for

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0: Nah, sorry.
2: Pacific South, 927 in the area of the report in Pixie. Advising they seem intuitive. 4 to 5 subjects standing near the end of the ray. And the subjects in front of the gun. International one.

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1: Avery, Dave.
0: 45, just confirmed a 945 en route. Can I also get my partner on 2, please?
2: Copy 2.

0: We have Derek stating that she was driving the vehicle.
1: Hey, firm.
0: Okay, she's saying she wasn't. There was another girl named Amy, and she was in the passenger seat, but I'm pretty sure she's lying.
1: In passenger seat?
0: Negative. She says back passenger seat.
1: Copy.
0: The other ex over here is also describing her as the driver, and his description of her is pretty solid. And I'm going to do an anecdote of her once AMR gets her as well.

0: 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Start me another engine and a brush rig.
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2: 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Respond to outdoor fire. H603S. At Interstate 5 and cross town southbound, no stop.

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1: We're out with that.
0: This freeway headed eastbound.
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0: Negative 45. 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

0: 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Engine 3, I didn't copy your traffic. Hey Darren, can you repeat your last traffic on the location or access?
1: Yeah, so I think the best access is you guys are going to need to get on, so what we're going to do is hit on the Navy bypass, the Loftus Freeway, and head east, and right as you get underneath all those transitions, slow down, and there should be a cutout where you can hook a left, and we should be there first, and you guys will see an access area there.
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0: 10-4.
1: I'm doing 45. May 23 is going to be channel 21 to county. I'll ask if it'll be running.
0: 10-4.

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Respond to fire alarm spill. 602H. At 34, South Aurora Street, number 205. Cross streets are between E Main Street and East Market Street.

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Respond to a known nacelle. 622C. At 1222 East Sonora Street. Cross streets are between S. Kilburn Street and South Airport Way.

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6922 Trails. Updated address, 1432 East Sonora, across the Sierra Nevada in Wilson. We're going through a Spanish speaker. Can we get further?

0: Okay, sir.
1: Was that medic 30?
2: Medic 32.
1: Are you saying medic 32?
0: Can you confirm the address of this call?
1: Just so you're aware, I'm pretty sure you're medic 30, not medic 32. But the updated address, as I gave in the repeat, is 1432 East Sonora.
0: Medic 30, yes, sorry. 1430, thank you.
1: 314-32-1432 East Sonora.

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0: 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We can't get in the yard because of some large dogs.
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2: Engine 2032, respond to stroke, LVN 21, at 520, East OK Street, No. 3, cross streets are between Escarfield Street and South Cherokee Lane.

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Respond to cardiac problem. 290. At 3400. Wagner Heights Road. 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

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B3 heard. 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

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Respond to difficulty breathing. 526C at 2160 North Wilson Way, number 115. Cross streets are between E. Ornwood Street and East Stewart Street.

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Cross streets are between Army Court and San Joaquin RVR Ravide Road.

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At 1643, Stanford Avenue. Cross streets of between E, Fairfax Road and East Arlington Road.

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0: Alright. We have single story, single family. See fire showing. We're going to be on the line. We got water with a block behind us right in front of us.
2: 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Italian 1, you copy?

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0: 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South Stockton Street. 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

0: 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We need to check the attic for fire.
1: 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We're coming in from the north.
2: 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Movie rig.
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0: 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We need to check the attic for a fire.
1: 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We're coming in from the north. Movie Rick.
2: 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Bob 2N.
1: Sky 1's on scene. This will be Stanford Command, traveling in charge. Command is supposed to be across the street from the structure. Break. Engine 3, did you take care of that exposure line they were asking for on the Bravo side?
0: Yeah. Engine 9, we need a hook inside. I need to check that.
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3: 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You got in the attic.
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3: 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Second line is being pulled right now along the first initial line.

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3: 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Okay.
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5: 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Just move over to the bell.

0: 15 occurred 15 to 20 ago at the Vanco Charter in Stockton. Suspects are going to be two black males wearing ski masks, black clothing. One was armed with a handgun and had a black AR-type pistol. He out of his vehicle, gray 2012 Mercedes ML350 unknown plate. Took up his phone and wallet and fled eastbound on Charter towards I-5 in the vehicle. RP is no longer 987. And unit channel 11723 is close to E5959.
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3: 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We got a heavy fire in the attic.
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3: Command,
1: Engine 9. 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
3: 10-4. We got that light in the attic. We're looking at it in here now.
4: Stand for command 15 minutes in.
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0: Man, fuck you. I'm going to you.
1: Command and copies, primary is complete. Also, I don't have a confirm on utilities. Engine 2 states that it looks like the meter's been pulled, but there's like some construction going on, so just be aware.

0: All right, so, just like there's an inner board on the trailer side. I'll be on the trailer side.
1: Come here, coffee.

0: Control 2, command.
1: Command, go ahead.
0: I can put the fire under control, stop the clock, go and monitor it. I'll come back to one if I need something. I'm going to keep companies for just a little bit, and then we'll start letting people go.
1: 10-4, Stanford Command, do you want us to start fills or hold off?

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1: Temper, holding off on the fills for now, stopping the clock at 2:26. TAC 2 is clear. You can get me back on channel 1. Thanks.

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0: So and CHP here, but if it's not a county pocket, we'll need code enforcement for board up.
1: 10-4, on our end, it looks like it's county. We'll confirm and get a hold of County Public Works.
0: 10-4, thank you. Back to 2.
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1: Probably 9 George John Yellow 955. GMC Yukon.
0: That's GMC Yukon's returning clear current 2002. 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
0: 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They would like you to call them when you get a chance so they can get exactly what you need.
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0: 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You have an open mic on AMR primary. There's a unit with an open mic on AMR primary. The timing one, go ahead.
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1: in the area of 44 Crown across the Monte. 3 Copeland with a 415. CW should 45 their boyfriend in their vehicle. 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
1: We're going to have that 215 car at Van Bushwick Park. 9 Convoy 0035. Unknown if it's occupied.
0: 921 King 11 at Van Buster Park.

Did touch on first rate during the 37, now going to be a 910 Park North at 502 Burkett Avenue. RP is calling back advising. He can now hear footsteps in the backyard. Call location unit to respond, channel 2.

0: Absolutely, I'll bring it. I'm copy the 910 in Park, Cluster 6868, 1723 is on that one. Copy, thank you.
1: But we reduced that map in Chicago. We don't want 5215 cars.
0: What are we doing?

0: 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Cross streets are between E. Market Street and East Washington Street.
1: Can we go up to that 910 from north?
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1: 10-4. Make a 23. 23. 717, then West Park Park.
0: Can we verify the last closed in?
1: The last four, 1785, 1785.
0: This is it.

0: him, right?
1: Yeah, we're on our way back. We're ETA 2 minutes.
0: Copy. See if he's got extra set of keys. We haven't searched it yet because there's some good latent prints like on the exterior of the vehicle. And if we release it back to him, I don't know if the keys for the car are still here.
1: 3 hours before we get there.
0: Thank you. Clear two.
1: Clear two.

0: Frank North. I'm present to copy of 45C. We have 1431 East Church, Class of Sierra Nevada. Repeat the vice in the hearing subject code 4 and 5 and glass breaking. Told with a female yelling for help that she's bleeding. Our people said they said there was a mention of a gun, no visual, in Unit Channel 1.
1: Personality.

be 1429 East Church. Give me a location to the rear of this address as all main house. We have on our family that there's two subjects trying to get into the residence. Pretty thing that there was a DV involved.

0: goes, squad 9, come over to the front door.
1: Truck 2051 and Battalion 2011. 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WB 780. 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

0: actually, but I really didn't know how to really contact the dog, you know.
1: 911. 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

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They're going to be on command 3.

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0: 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We've contacted County Public Works for board up. 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
1: Yeah, 4 engine en route.
0: 2, you can stand down.
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0: Are you controlling?
1: Truck two.
0: Truck two, we had a single caller reporting a possible homeless fire that they need help with. Didn't have any other reports, but it's at El Dorado and Acacia. Would you mind driving by that way and just let us know if we need to send the engine out there?
1: Truck two copies, we'll let it out.
0: So far, thank you.

Car Seaport West, 415 CW in the area of Taco Bell, 864 West Charter with a cross at Stockton Street. It's going to be an open line with a phone 5 between a male and a female. Any unit, gentlemen?

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0: Seaport West and 1SAM23 to copy. A 215 just occurred at 770 West Charterway with a cross at Stockton Street. Or be advised as a black male last seen wearing black hooded sweatshirt, 417 RP with a rifle, and took RP's green Audi Q7. Keys are still in RP's pocket. Male took vehicle and drove off. We're still trying to get further. In unit 101. 1SAM23 is going to be call history 8787.
1: Going to travel.
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At 839 Wickerbocker Drive, number 82. 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

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At 8410, Melrose Drive. Cross streets are between Glen Cannon Street and Kilcourt.

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Respond to chest pain. 222G. 10-8410. Melrose Drive. Cross streets are between Glen Cannon Street and Kills Court.

0: 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At 9257. Wagner Heights Court. Cross streets are between Wheatfield Street and End.
1: Reporting that he is following the suspect vehicle southbound airport at MLK. Suspect for blackmail is all wearing a black hoodie, was armed with a rifle, and is in a white Honda 8 George George Union 697. The victim vehicle in 1 David 33 call.

0: there from North.
1: Sir, you can cancel Medic 4, it's going to be closer.
0: On to 33.
1: 33.
0: Confirming the victim is in his own green Audi again.
2: The victim was following in a green Audi without providing further data with support phone connection and weren't able to get them on callback. It's unconfirmed if it's the same green Audi.
0: Copy. We're still in Lathrop. We have to enter in a white Honda into the stolen vehicle system.

paramedic for District 205 Edward. PD's en route for a fall notification from an Apple Watch. 1957 Wagner Heights Court with a cross of Wheatfield. Tried multiple times to call the patient. There was no answer.

0: Sir.
1: Sorry.
0: Maybe voicemail on the numbers for Prem. Best numbers is a neighbor, and the neighbor stepping out. For help.
1: Copy, thanks.

0: 33.
1: We just added the white Honda to SVS. We're headed back into Stockton, going northbound airport from Lathrop.
0: 10-4.

Units 937 215 vehicle at MLK in airport. We do have the RP calling back now, advising you're still following the vehicle. 926, speed is hitting in the area of Turnpike and Lincoln.

0: Okay, when you get the RP back online, can you confirm what vehicle he's in?
1: We still have him on the line, but Nicole's coming in slowly. He's not rising. He lost all the vehicle in the area of Turnpike and 8th and no longer has visual. We'll get confirmation on the vehicle he's in.

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0: Confirming that's Charter in Stockton area for that 7-11.
1: We're confirming.
0: RTFS, we'll be en route to 940. 940 with the victim, everybody else can be 909.
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0: David 33 is SD. From it's going to be the 711-770 with Charter.
1: Moving through Oak Park southbound from Alpine, a patrolling at large, Hispanic male, black on a bicycle, heading towards Alpine.
0: Supervised stand line at Oak Park.
1: In a few units in the park, he's to the east of you, going towards the tracks.
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0: Code 3 from LK and Eldorado.
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0: Hey, Zaylin, throw out the ones you have until we can get over there and handcuff the rest of them.
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0: 1 George, 1 Paul Edward, 5 Sam Boy, 3 Frank, 7248330.
1: Did you hear this? Can we have that clear? No record. This confirmation. 1 George, 1 Paul Edward, 5 Sam Boy, 3 Frank, 7248330. And 4 clear, no record.
0: Copy. Read back to you one more time just in case I mess something up. 1 George, 1 Paul Edward, 5 Sam Boy, 3 Frank, 7248330.
1: Any permits? The same. No records.
0: Copy. Thank you. Clear 2.
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1: Negative 27.
0: 15 vehicles were just last seen going westbound on 210. Passing by the bus, we're at 97 for now.

0: 2025.
1: The white Honda Accord just got on the freeway northbound from 8th Street. It's heading north towards Charlie Way right now.
0: We're copying northbound I-5 from 8th on the white Honda.
2: Well, you can be advised that white Honda might be armed.
0: Might be armed.
1: Yeah, it just passed Charter Way, northbound I-5, heading towards Crosstown. Can you advise CHP? Can we start another unit this way, please? We're in number 4 lane right now.
3: 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Too far away.
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4: 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Next level, yeah.
0: 1110-4.
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1: Copy. Just be advised, behind the white Honda Accord, this red Volkswagen Beetle convertible, it might be related because he won't let us get behind the white Honda Accord. He just keeps fucking us.
0: Can you get the plate on that Volkswagen?

0: believe it's going to be 5 X-ray Frank Nora 906.
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0: The Eldorado speed exit.
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0: Right up, we are eastbound 4 and coming up to Wilson Way exit.
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0: apologies. Can we call back the RP on the Audi and have them like what are you play with?
1: We don't need any more for three. We got sufficient here.
2: We're copying no more code 3. There's sufficient units. Confirm if both the white and the red vehicles exited.
1: Let's go for a drone car.
2: The drone car.
3: Hey, first,
2: you know, like. 10-4. Code 4. Turn the cross down.

0: 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Or the RGO of Audi.
1: Howdy, you just pulled back up. We're at the T-Mart here. What's the same address as the 7-Eleven?
0: 10-4.

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1: 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For info, that Audi is like a really bright, shiny green, almost like a Sprite color.
0: No.
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At 1324, Carlton Avenue, Number B. Cross streets are between Lucerne Avenue and West Willow Street.

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1: Our call is canceled. The line has reached 1770 West Charterway. No units code 3. Oh my god. 25.
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0: We don't know if it's occupied. We'll wait for another unit.

0: 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They are requesting a silent approach.
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0: 10-4.

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Cross streets are between Grange Avenue and Mission Road.

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Respond to car ES problem. 610E. At 3120 East Anita Street. Cross streets are between N Golden Gate Avenue and End.

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0: 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At a 2150W Cattleman Lane, number 30. Cross streets are between S. Mills Avenue and Sylvan Way.
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Cross streets are between private road and private road.

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Respond to abdominal pain. 227 feet. At 8240 Richmond Way. Cross streets are between Raleigh Drive and Beaufort Avenue.

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Respond to a known medical. 630E. At 8, North Coolidge Avenue. Cross streets are between S. Coolidge Avenue and End.

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1: 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Dispatch, clear 633.
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1: Yeah.

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Respond to animal bite. 702C. At 420 49th Street. Cross streets are between S. Sutter Street and South California Street. Engine 2032. Respond to fire alarm still. LEQ 20. At 350 East Kettleman Lane. Cross streets are between S. Washington Street and South Central Avenue.

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Cross streets are between Waco Way and Eagle Point Lane.

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0: Thank you. Can we start at 3207 Golden Poppy for 12-22 questions?
1: 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To Lincoln 22 or to Lincoln 34?
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0: 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We have three vehicles off the side of the roadway. Everybody appears out. We're out checking for injuries.
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Special cars for Civic North of 502 Eldorado and Atlee driving northbound Eldorado to Tangine City, Yukon. License plate 5, Mary John Laura 883. Unable to maintain and keeps crossing over the ledge. Heard cross through 145 to Special Car 735.

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0: 743 to Unit Patrol 937 at Pacific Auditorium, 525 North Center. It's going to be the Fremont side closest to the side where the hotel is. A black male, actually wearing a dark jacket, dark pants, pushed in the plywood and that made entry. Unit Patrol.
1: Seventeen row.
0: 17 10 4. 2727.

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0: 52.

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Cross streets are between Colebrook Way and Hillsborough Way.

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1: Pershing Benjamin Holt. Okay, 63, play returns clear, current 2017 Kia out of Stockton.

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1: 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Yeah, placer on a white Kia no model.
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1: Yankee and placer wing.

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There's an SUV that stopped to help any unit channel up.

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0: Can I get a DR for 242?
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Repeating for engine 14 and medic 9, district 151, D. David for a 70-year-old male with abdominal pain. 10315 monocort near Malonis.

0: Yeah. That's for the water for this. We also need code enforcement for board up as well.
1: Okay, I'll start it.
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0: Seven, 1976, 9.

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0: appears to fill with 2 out of 23 on a 4 or 5 seat omelet chair.
1: One, that is now 2. 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
1: Maintain parallel and west in the 7-Eleven parking lot. 8, William, Queen, X-ray, 436. I get a DR for 939 and East Army in tow. We'll need to be a slide back.
0: On the 7-Eleven parking lot, maintain parallel west in. Last unit.
2: First, I think you're showing me route to 23.
0: Forming 2 out of 47?
2: Correct.
0: CPO 1, that vehicle's clear, expired 6225 on a 2000 Nissan Altima.

Engine 6. Respond to stroke. 503B. At 1666, Michigan Avenue. Cross streets are between N. Pershing Avenue and Grange Avenue.

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1: 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Duplay in Erie on a black Lexus, please.
0: Erie, move on.

0: Yeah, I really want to get John to over again. Henry Boy, Frank 5, Charles 2, 5, Charles 5, 184715.
1: Return to clear. Current 2012 Lexus that has a release out of stock.

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0: Minus 6.
1: 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Do a negative 5.
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Cross streets are between Seabird Way and Seahorse Way.

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0: 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I have 7-26, 99 left, clear Tower Stockton.
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1: Show myself by through. We'll be out with the subject. We'll be right next to the quick quack car wash on Canada West. 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Yeah, I'm 51. Yeah, 51, what's the caution number?
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LEN 17. At 530 West Lodi Avenue. Cross streets are between S. Hutton Street and South California Street.

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0: Can you clear us from this contact one-sided and show us on 937? We'll be on the levee near the 7-Eleven on Carolina.
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0: Bye. Mike, well, can you show myself in Mike 5 and a 970 issue? The Lincoln Lafayette hit. 9 yellow Victor Boy 068.
1: Quad 935. Code 3296. March and Venetian on 5 William Yellow Adams 94. Flight 4, repeat that, plate.
0: 9 Yellow Victor Boy 068.
1: That's clear. It's current on a 2006 Jeep out of Modesto. West March Line.
2: 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Engine 2034, respond to chest pain, LEN 13, at 2016, Corbin Lane. 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
2: TPO 1, confirming that was Jen Muller.
0: TPO 1, is that target for me?
1: Confirming 96.
0: And Carolyn West.
3: TPO 1,
1: that's clear. Current on the 2021 Lexus out of Stockton.

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2: Sixty-five, first plate B 5, yellow, Paul, Lincoln 349. Second plate would be 4, William Zebra Boy 495. And the third plate would be 5, Nora Ocean Paul 331.
0: First plate clear, current 07 Toyota out of Stockton. Current 02 Toyota out of Stockton. Third will be clear, expired in 2499 Toyota, pending master out of Stockton.
2: Okay, clear, sir.
3: Alright, so you saw it.
0: Sure.
3: 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Mary 17, 2680, 2628, 4288. Thank you, Curtis.

0: 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All three of those plates were registered to 28 West Party.
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0: It's about Tesla.
1: Three five seven four copy code 419 89 Hammertown. Free copy.
0: Okay.

0: Charles 1.
1: 2 Charles 1, we're calling back.
0: Charles 1, copy.
2: Give me a 195.
1: And I-26?
2: General Mueller and Carolyn Weston. 6, Robert Henry Union, 924.

0: for Kellen Western and Jen Mueller.
1: Adam 20, go ahead. Adam 20, you fired me for 902 at Lafayette and Grant, please.
0: Lafayette and Grant. Traffic.
1: Mike 4, can you clear from our last and then show us on a 902-4 on the South Lincoln?
0: Mr. Crawford Lincoln?
1: 400 South Lincoln?
0: Roger, South Lincoln.

0: Thank you.
1: Can you show myself by 3, we'll be in a 902 vehicle. We'll be up on the levee near the Food for Life on Mampi. And memo 6, Charles, Union, Victor, 179, please.
2: Behind Food for Life.

0: definitely comes back clear current 2700 out of stock. Right to your back clear current 2008 Honda. Silmar?
1: It's going to be, let me try it, 6 Charles Union Victor 179.
0: Come back to correction. It's clear. It expired 4/16/2026 to 2005 BMW. Status San Jose?
1: That's correct. Well, thank you.

0: Adam 51, 925.
1: Adam 51, you're 926.
0: Monobon and Ulysses on 8, Sam, Paul, Boy, 39.
1: 8, Sam, Paul, Boy. What was your last three numbers?
0: 389.
1: 81.

0: The one that plate comes back clear. It's current to 2015 Chevy out of Riverside.
1: Confirming you have 8 Sam Paul Boy 389.
0: Stand by.
2: Yep.
0: When my plate comes back clear. Stop in. 733, go ahead.
2: Can you get a Spanish translator, please?
0: This is 733 with Spanish at 513 East Anderson.
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0: 10-4. 33, copy.
2: 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Thank you.

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0: Yes, you will be in Mariposa in 89 Charles Tom Frank 770.
1: Mariposa in 8. Those who your plate comes back clear, current 23 Toyota, out of stock.

0: Last five unit.
1: Bike 4. Email plate 7 Mary 09 491.
0: Bike 4, that plate comes back clear. It expired in 2021 to a 2004 Chevy. It's out of call. Correction. All right, 2004 Chevy. It's out of call.
1: Now that I left for the VIN.
0: 8318.
1: Copy. Can I get you on 2 for VIN?
0: Okay. I'm China 1. I'm the only one up here.
1: My first event's going to be 2 George Charles Edward King 19 Tom X-Ray 41277560.
0: And by 4, that plate comes back clear. It expired 5/31/26, 2004 Chevy, out of Stockton.
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0: For bike 4 or bike 5?
2: 907.
0: I got him 50.
2: Madison.

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1: Mike 4.
2: Yeah, there.
0: Mike 4, can you update on that 6 Wheeling and Lafayette?
1: Wheeling and Lafayette.

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Resonga Grass Fire. 603A. At 2117, Monte Diablo Avenue. Cross streets are between Carlton Avenue and Interstate 5 off ramp Monte Diablo.

0: 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At 2429. District Court. Cross streets are between N and Windward Avenue.
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2: 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We can check back with the RP. We're going to keep checking down Mount Diablo.
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0: 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There's going to be a male in a black shirt, tan pants, and a black and white hat to wave you down.
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Engine 2031. Respond to assault. LBI 19. At 17 Louis Avenue, number 16. Cross streets are between N Sacramento Street and North School Street. Engine 4. Respond to fire alarm still. 401D. At 4176 Rosemary Lane.

0: 1-925. Engine 9, respond to lift assistance. 540, at 532 East Mariposa Avenue. Cross streets are between N California Street and North American Street. Tug 2051, respond to code 2 difficulty breathing. LBI 19, at 17 Louis Avenue, number 108. Cross streets are between N Sacramento Street and North School Street.
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0: 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Cross streets are between N California Street and North American Street.
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1: Seven 1 9 7 7 7 19 7 77. 131, looking for this call. The assailant is the patient's roommate. We're gonna go out to the call at 108.
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0: 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At a 2,435 Wagner Heights Road, number 31B. Cross streets are between Don Avenue and Oakfield Lane.
1: Repeating for engine 2031, medic 2, district I, the 19, 75-year-old female, shortness of breath at Arbor, 17, Louis, with a cross of Sacramento and school. Patient will be in room 108.

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0: 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Tower 31, 459A occurring now. 2 Carson 924 South American, across the board. RP can see a black male inside of the vehicle. It's a gray Honda 4-door. Steel stereo. He arrived on a bicycle.
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0: 2926.
1: Airport morale, Fort Morale, stand by for flight. John Frank 270.
0: CO2 is clear current on a 2011 Honda out of Hogwarts.
2: Control into 7, we're being canceled by the RA. RA1.
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0: 21.
1: Are you going to remain on scene at March and Colleagues?
0: Just want to confirm. I'm doing a follow up on this fire we had out here. I'll let you know when I clear. Thank you.
1: 10-4.

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0: 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At 8614. Casper Court. Cross streets are between End and Montana Street.
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Engine 2. 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At a 316 on El Dorado Street. Cross streets are between E Minor Avenue and East Lindsay Street.

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St. John's Church, 316 North El Dorado. 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
1: 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At 3700 N Sutter Street. Cross streets are between East Fulton Street and East Fulton Street.
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LEN 16. At a 312 Esclairmont Avenue. Cross streets are between W.O.I. Avenue and West Tokay Street.

0: 广创金融联合高在吗？是啥？
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6 and Medic 42, District 504, A. Adam, for a 65-year-old male with difficulty breathing, Casa Manana, 3700 North Sutter, Casa Fulton.

I'm sick for working on an apartment number. I'm going to take patients in the front office.

Murphy Brent in 2031, Stricken Mary 16 for an 84-year-old female ALOC. A cut above at 312 South Fairmont, Crossway.

0: 51.
1: 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Just south of the Mockawak. On March.
0: 15 March Pershing.

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0: 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That's Martian Pershing.

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0: 6.
1: 978.
2: 4. Now, upward, left. 10 Pershing.

0: Pearl went into four. Does PD have a business name?
1: Hey there, Caesar.
2: Alex?
1: I know, 7-3.

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2: 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We're at El Dorado and Clayton.
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0: 2 out of 45, 2 out of 47. A 405C 625 East Oak, apartment 155. It's a white male who's upset with his children and his wife. Correction. The male has a weapon in his car and started walking towards it.
1: What is there?
0: 10-4. Okay, call history 306-306-0405C, possible weapon.
2: 27, what is the call history?
0: 06.

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0: trees in the area. Do you have further?
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2: Grass from a Spanish speaker. We were trying to get further, and they disconnected. Just said that the patient would be in the middle of a field, no clothing description, and the patient was a Hispanic male.
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At 4523, Da Vinci Drive. 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Engine 2033. Respond to code 2 difficulty breathing. LEM 15. At 1341, West OK Street. Cross streets are between S. Ham Lane and Huntington Drive.

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0: Repeating for Engine 2033, Medic 16, District Emory 15, 84-year-old male, shortness of breath, 1341 Tokay with a cross of Ham and Huntington.

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Respond to abdominal pain. 708A. At 2322 East 8th Street. Cross streets are between the Henry Drive and Park Lane.

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2: 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Cross streets are between S. Lincoln Street and South Harrison Street.

0: 47.
1: 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So I'm getting no answer at the door.
0: It was a neighbor that called in. 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It was another neighbor that told the RP to call.
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0: route, 953 Hammer and Holman. It's going to be a white semi-truck with trailer attached. The driver's head is down.
1: Yeah, 51 prayer, en route 55.
0: 51 prayer.

0: Angel 11, they're out.
1: 10-4, Angel 11. Infringe into truck 2, engine 5, battalion 1, district 721 of Frank. Passerby reporting an RV on fire in a field at El Dorado and Clayton. Repeating, Fringe 11 to Medic 2, District 228D, David. PD has a call holding for a man down, unknown medical. Male slumped over in a white semi-truck with a trailer. The vehicle is running at the stoplight at Hammer and Holman.

0: control in his 11. Is PD in or out, or do they have a ETA?
1: And as I said in the repeat, PD has a call holding.
0: On the copies. If CHP is available, can we just send them?
1: Engine 11 will see what we can do. That's PD's jurisdiction. CHP won't usually respond due to their status if PD has the call.
0: On the copies.
2: 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We've got an RV almost completely burned down, exposing, tearing some power lines. 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
5: 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Engine 9, respond to code 2 burn. 501H, at 1775, Alston Way, cross streets are between N. Lincoln Street and West Walnut Street.

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0: drawing engine 13. Okay. We located a white truck at Sampson Road in Hammer. However, we made contact with the driver. He appears to be okay. We're going to be AOR.
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2: 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AOR.
0: 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I don't see a 1775 Austin.

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0: Copy call history 337, 337, 4417, just go. Battle
1: 45.
0: 45 in units, so 417 Pacific and Alpine. Typical, Lassie and South Elm Pacific, the blue Mitsubishi SUV, late 9 X-ray, Tomboy 610, occupied by two black females. The driver 417, the RP with a black handgun and threatened to 911 her after a road rage incident. They were brake checking and threw a water bottle at her windshield.
1: For the Clearman QO UTL, show me interrupt. I'm going to be checking the area of Lafayette and Center. It was locked there about a minute ago.
0: Lafayette Center.

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0: 1020. 2344, they just occurred at the Walgreens, 2040 East Mariposa. A Hispanic male with tattoos on his face, possibly wearing a black Raiders hat, black sweater, blue jeans, fled on foot towards the bus stop.

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At 4578, Sydney Lane. Cross streets are between Ruiport Lane and Riven Iron Lane.

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Taken from 3883 South El Dorado and Seaport East. 2024 Great Dane trailer, plate 4, William King 5982. 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

0: 2 out of 33, 2 out of 35.
1: A 459 residential just occurred, 849 Flint, Crawford, Connecticut. 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

0: 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Respond to grass fire. 8603N. At Interstate 5 and Pershing northbound nose stop.
1: Pike 4, can we have DR from NERC?
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At 3113, West Benjamin Hope Drive. 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

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Respond to outdoor fire. 740. At 2103, Aspic Avenue. Cross streets are between E7th Street and Granada Drive.

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0: 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Clay and Grant.
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2: Engine 6, we've had multiple RPs reporting this northbound I-5 north of Pershing.
0: We have one detained. We still have two more to go.
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1: It's going to be the on-ramp to northbound 5 from westbound 4. SRP saying it's on the connector between the two prior to the Pershing exit.
2: Actually, copy. Looks like we see it right now, so yeah, we'll take it.
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At 5603, East Marsh Street. 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
1: Southbound Airport, south of 12th, 8 Robert Lincoln, Mary, 341. George, try 3935.
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1: I'll be in the front lawn of the police department. 5 Paul Yellow Henry, 190.
0: Department. VO2, your vehicle is clear, current, on a 2012 Mazda out of Stockton. George 23, clear, current, on a 2006 Volkswagen out of Tracy.

0: Dispatch, our car is Pacific South and a surgeon's copy a 927 welfare check from the Community Medical Center, 701 Channel Street. Car is a 647 tight white male, last seen wearing sunglasses, a black bucket hat with white t-shirt and black jeans, made 913 statements, suffering from schizophrenia hallucinations. Any unit, Channel 1?
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2: 71 now, so.
0: Four. Dual traffic? 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
0: Four.
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0: 171, the wind was covering. 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
0: Boy, that comes back clear, expired 41826 to a 2013 Nissan out of Lodi.
1: Thank you. 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

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We have 415 over a truck, so it would confirm the 926.

Bye. UCC 208 Inglewood, cross with Glendora. 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
2: 67, I can get her out from the beating.
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1: 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Item 67, 909.
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0: In the unit to fill 937 welfare check from the Community Medical Center, 701 Channel Street. You for David Cox, the white male, lastly wearing glasses, a black bucket hat, white t-shirt, black jeans with white tied sandals. 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
2: Respond to a LOC, 504A, at a 517 East Fulton Street. Cross streets are between N California Street and North Stanislaus Street.

0: 65, came in with a plate, 8 Paul Lincoln, X-ray 442, Copio, Mike Toyota. 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
0: 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Is there any SWAT sergeants that are locked on that can give me a call?
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1: 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Is Sergeant Amont at a phone number, address number?
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1: One in a unit to fill a 4-5F East Worth in El Dorado. The RP's ex-girlfriend Mary, she's a white female, 52, causing a 415 over items in a U-Haul unit to fill.
2: Mike 4. Mike 4, can you show myself a Mike 599?
1: 31 and 33, be advised, the RP and the female half are known to carry pocket knives. A 417 with them, they're just in their pocket.
3: Two, 926. 15 West Hardy, outside.
1: 15 West Hardy.

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At 1946, Holloway. Cross streets are between Arirane and Raphael Way.

0: Mike Four, can you show us how the 907 vehicle at Fremont Park, MMO 9 Charles, Ida Charles 255?
1: Mark

79 and he's route to 1092 Fort Dutch Chula. We have another RP calling and advising secondhand from the RP that there was a neighbor outside at the call location of 4 and 5 with a firearm. It was possibly a white female, last name wearing unknown, with a gun, but no 417.

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1: Two seven seventy nine one zero nine two Parkhurst Street.
2: This is Eldorado and Yukon.
1: Yeah, you
2: responded
1: to 2 Sam 79
2: yet?
1: Affirm,
2: 2 Sam 51 and 55. Copy.
3: 2 Sam 83. 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

0: Still better.
1: Medic 13, do you have traffic for control line?
0: S2, Medic 13, be careful. Tsunami.
1: Do you copy your canceled, obvious signs?
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1: 10-4. Yeah.
3: 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He appears code 4. So keep the unit going though.
2: 10-4, copy appears code 4 for the body cam.
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0: Mike 4, can you clear myself and my client? 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
0: a unit's already in route, correct?
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1: 7, clear yourself, 4 sided, please.
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0: 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Respond to vehicle accident. FRC 3A. At South Eldorado Street and East French Camp Road.
1: Bottom 47. Bottom 47. Dispatch to Adam 47.

0: 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You're breaking out. 906.
1: 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You can show me at the SUV.
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1: 23.
0: Enforcement 22, 66 East Taylor, across McDonald Park North. To clear the residence. Houston
1: 27.
0: Copy, Custer 449 for 940 with code enforcement.
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0: 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Big California in Washington, 50 Tom Sam, 419.
1: 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Is that clear? Expired 6-2025-07 Nissan.

0: go ahead with 41 and 45 fire. Out of 45 and 41 prior for 940, the code enforcement 410 East Flora. A vacant location, if any units clear the building.
1: Hello?
0: 3 Sam 25, copy call history 453, 453.
1: 3 Sam 25, I copy.
2: That's 45.
0: Yeah,

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0: 41.
1: 20. 20. You need to fill with 2 out of 35 on a 5150, 1040 South San Joaquin.
0: Actually, he's clearing his fist and should be now.
2: Three, you want me to run after this, though?
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0: Adam, 31, 33, and 35, you can all be 909. The RP has left the location as well as the crisis clinician.
1: Great copy. 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
1: Well, I'm wondering, what about the clear 464 now?

Engine 2, respond to a known incident type. 621C, at a 545 W Sonora Street. Cross streets are between S. Lincoln Street and South Harrison Street.

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0: Airborne Ralph, 8 Tom, Sam William, 663.
1: Airborne Ralph. CBO 2, it's clear current on a 2020 Ford out of Stockton.

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Engine 2, respond to a known medical. 621 at 614 South Lincoln Street. Cross streets are between W. Hazelton Avenue and West Scotts Avenue.

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At 5809, Rindisu Drive. Cross streets are between E. Mayfair Avenue and East Longview Avenue.

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At 2216. Cabrillo Circle. 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
0: Can you put Bob back on top?

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Number LOTPY. 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

0: command of your vehicle. Argonaut and Anderson, I'll get you a plane in a second.
1: Argonaut and Anderson.
0: Pretty. It's going to be 9 Lincoln, Tom John, 657.
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1: 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We're trying to determine if the RP gave us the right address jurisdiction. 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

0: 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Cross streets are between Yosemite Street and North San Jose Street.
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0: 3 David 24. David 24, 97 for a possible 901B in the area of 2572 East Martin Luther King. The iPhone advising of a severe crash.
1: Brianna 22, show me around.
0: Brianna 22, 10-4.

Three, Adam 22. You're on hold, please. Robert, Union 036. Three, Adam 22, just read the last digit, 03. 030. That's clear, correct, on a 2011 Toyota Modesto.

Engine 9, respond to stroke. 608A, at 1431, Belvedere Avenue. Cross street zone between E. Harding Way and East Francis Street.

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Bear Creek East, a 415 at 1202 Chelsea Way crossed with Bear Haven. RPA is advising that Kevin Riley came through a locked door from the back of the house, threatening. He's currently in a 415 in Maytown.

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At 2890, South Stockton Street. Cross streets are between Lazareth and Dryden Lake Baron Boulevard.

0: other ones. You know, it was 9 King Boy Lincoln Citrix lunches.
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0: Grazie a Dio. Can you tell me when you click on the X-Hat just returned?
1: It's a fill with random 78, code 1 fill. 17 East Iris, crossed with Iris Court.
2: 2 wagon, 3 8, being around.

0: around your place.
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0: 众人之托。一起啊，
1: the 44 that just occurred from that big 5 sporting 1053 West March Lane cross with Pacific, reporting that a license plate black male 15 wearing a light blue shirt, blue jeans, ran out of the call location with a BB gun, broke the glass case with a headed mallet, and unit turn one.
2: Sorry, when I copy your message, 1547.

0: sure we'll treat it. Does engine 12 need as code 2 or code 3?
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0: Thanks, Hoffman, okay. Square.
1: Temporary California license plate, Edward Charles 09 John 59.

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1: 38, 96.
0: Yeah, for the Econo Lodge on Turnpike, the green Toyota Avalon, please.

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We're on a 98 Toyota four-door. 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

0: Dispatcher Carson Pacific North and 912 with a handgun, Alpine and Pershing. The black male and his team brought through in a white shirt with a blue backpack and jeans holding a black handgun on foot. Any unit, Channel 1?
1: 24 prior.
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1: 410. Studio 2, that's clear current on a 2020 Honda out of Stockton.

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0: 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Any unit, Charlie?
1: Area 54, you can fire me.
0: Four. Go with Random 54 and also 415 at Leo South.
2: Student 58, moving right after this one.
0: Four.

not yet taken from 2547 Marcel Way Cross with Rain. Going to be a black BMW plate 6 Frank Charles Boy 010 for the call history 565 dispatch clear 1617.

Clause 9. Respond to AOC. 504A. At 517 Eppleton Street, number 230. Cross streets are between N California Street and North Stanislaus Street.

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1: Roman 9-2 on the way to Delaware, Mendocino.
0: 24, I copy Mendocino, repeat the first.
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1: System, Phil, put the system on test. You're going to be contacting their alarm company to put it on test mode.
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11:32. 11:32, 415, 10045, Sutter, across of Anderson. It's going to be a white 2001 Honda Accord. Black hat and a white tank top, and a Hispanic female after wearing a black tank top, and a loud 405.

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At 443 East Sonora Street. Cross streets are between S. Sutter Street and South California Street.

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Respond to laceration. 221A. At 1732 West Seville Avenue. Cross streets are between NV Antla Avenue and North Balboa Avenue.

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0: 58, affirm 5F, 4545 Kentfield Road, cross with Bianchi. P is advising the apartment directly above 93. There is a loud 415 between a male and a female. Or P heard the X screaming for help.

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